0: totally appreciate you guys so much for letting me help you get through the rest of your work day, if indeed that's where you are right now, or some of you already on your ride home, wherever you are, whatever you're doing. Keep it right here on today's best music, Y101.
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Metro are listening to Y101 right now, and I don't know which one sent it, but they wanted to hear Elizabeth Taylor. So for you girls, thanks for listening. I love your face, and here's your Elizabeth Taylor.

0: right, sweetheart, let's do it.
1: It's now time with the doing things that make you happy.
0: Little things matter. Happiness is always right there in plain sight, and I love to share a little list with you every single day at this time to remind you just that. Like, number one, have you ever woken up and just started the morning with some really cold water on your face, like a real dousing, not even just a splash, just a dousing of cold water? I'm telling you, something about it is just not just refreshing. Now, I'm not saying in the dead of winter, I'm not that guy, but splashing your face with cool water to start the day is a good thing. If you do it, you know, and if you don't, try it. It's little things like that that'll put a smile on your face, I promise. That's number one. Number two, it didn't happen on purpose. It happened because I fell in. Something flew into our pool. I was in a rush. I grabbed the net. My dog was running, trying to, I don't know what he was trying to do. Got tangled up in my feet. I turned, tripped on the net, boom, in the pool. Freezing cold because we're not fancy. It's not heated. And once I caught my breath, I got on my back and I, you know, kind of, I can swim, but I was on my back trying to get to the shallow end. And then I looked up and it dawned on me how cool it was just floating on my back, getting ready for the summer. And it was just, again, not on purpose, completely not planned.

Everyone's like, oh, socks and underwear. Obviously socks and underwear, but you can buy that anywhere, so that's crazy. Travel with stuff you can't get outside of the U.S. Like, every singer's worst nightmare is heartburn or acid reflux, so I have, like, the really nice-tasting gummy Tums that taste like candy. I always have Tums on me and Pepcid, a sleep mask, any pharmaceuticals that are, like, prescription that you need. So for me, it's like, if I need steroids, I have to travel with them in case I don't want to cancel a show and I'm, like, almost able to sing but not quite. That's when you, unfortunately, might need a steroid. Sometimes you need sleeping pills, but you have to be careful with all that stuff and just, like, chill. I like to use over-the-counter Walgreens generic stuff if I need to sleep, like melatonin and, you know, the safe, non-toxic stuff. And then headphones, for sure, and then backup headphones, and then chargers. Those are the absolute musts.

0: 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Need Your Love. 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

Susan is celebrating a birthday. She claims she's 28, but that's like the eighth year in a row. She's... Sorry, Susan. Anyway, I've got your Olivia Dean coming up next, birthday girl. So thanks for listening. I love your face. And after Sabrina Carpenter, it's all you.

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